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2: Clear skies tonight with a light north wind and a low of 11. Tuesday, sunny and a high of 29. A few clouds Tuesday night and a low of 12. Sunshine Wednesday with a high of 29. Thursday, sunny with a high of 33. Sunshine continuing Friday, a high of 34. Saturday, sunny skies and a high of 37. Get detailed weather conditions, including wind and humidity, on the Low and Body Shop weather page on Steinbach Online and the Steinbach Online app. Download it today. I'm Candace Dirksen.

Dankeschön für den Horche und blieft mutig. Unser Briefadress ist 478 Henry Street, Steinbach, Manitoba, Kanada. R5J0J1. Schrift uns und lot uns weiter, wer je sind. Und so Gott will, dann hier je mi nächste Weg wahrer. Ich wünsche jünd ne gute Weg. Gott oberkon jünd bewore, dort je nicht faule. In jünd unschuldig in en graute Fried für sich stahle. Hei es harrlich. Dem einen Gott, unserem Heiland, traft Herrlichkeit, Majestät, Kraft in Gewalt, durch Jesus Christus, unseren Herrn, ta alle Tiet in Verärmer. Amen.

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from the Upper Room Devotional Guide. The Bible reading today is from Matthew 14, verse 23. After Jesus had dismissed the crowds, he went up the mountain by himself to pray. When evening came, he was there alone. Thought for the day: taking time away brings us closer to God.

Our moment of meditation on Tuesday's morning show, a bright, sunny start to the day with highs getting near 30 degrees, leads us into our first song of inspiration, Mercies Reign, Wonderful, Merciful Savior.

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2: Today, we're expecting a mostly clear sky with sunshine, windy at times this morning, high of 29 degrees. Tonight, a few clouds, low of 13. Tomorrow's sunshine, high of 29. For Thursday, sunny and 34. Friday, sunny and 35. And for Saturday, sunshine and 33 degrees. We've got a mostly clear sky with sunshine right across southeastern Manitoba. In Neverville and Winnipeg, it's 21. Clefelt, Richer, St. Pierre, 22. Grenthal, Vida, Sprague, 23 degrees, and in Steinbeck, wind is from the east-northeast at 17 kilometers an hour, humidity at 34%, and it is 22. For the latest local weather updates, visit the Lowen Body Shop weather page on Steinbeck Online. I'm Addie Lowen.

0: crazy
1: for thinking that my love could hold you.